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12: Top stories this hour. A Labour mayor claims she wasn't told her road projects would be scrapped to fund a £15 billion increase in defence spending. Government departments will also have to shave capital budgets to pay for the major investment plan. On Monday, Prime Minister in waiting Andy Burnham pledged to rewire the British state by giving regions greater control. Mayor Claire Ward represents the East Midlands.
13: Really disappointing about the process that has taken place and shows that we do need to rewire this country and making sacrifices in order to be able to defend our country, whilst also recognising that investment needs to take place into infrastructure.
12: It's emerged the ringleader of the Rochdale grooming gang can't be deported when he's released from prison this week. Dual national Shabir Ahmed was stripped of his British citizenship following his conviction in 2012 for multiple counts of rape and sexual offences against girls. A patient has tested negative for Ebola at a hospital in Scotland. A ward of the hospital in Glasgow was said to have been partially closed due to the suspected case. Millions of women are to be offered an annual review for a common but overlooked health condition. Officials are recommending those with polyendocrine metabolic ovarian syndrome to be monitored each year to manage long-term risks. The return to Wimbledon of tennis legend Serena Williams ended in defeat for the 7-time champion against 20-year-old Maya Joint in the first round. Williams saved the match point to force a decider, but the Australian produced a composed performance to progress. She says she couldn't sleep the night before due to her nerves.
14: I mean, she has such an aura, she's such a legend, and this court has so many huge names that have played on it. I've been dreaming about this moment since I was a little kid, so this is pretty crazy.
12: And Ronald Koeman has resigned as Netherlands manager following their exit from the World Cup. The Dutch lost on penalties to Morocco in the last 32 yesterday. From Sky News, I'm Chris Milligan.

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6: Top stories this hour. The energy price cap is increasing by 13% from today. It amounts to a £221 rise for the average annual household bill in England, Scotland, and Wales. Gas and electricity costs are forecast to remain high during the winter. It's understood the man presumed to be the next Prime Minister was left surprised by an almost £5 billion funding gap in defence. An extra £15 billion has been set out to future-proof the armed forces. Plugging the gap could force Andy Burnham to make tough choices around tax and spending. Here's Defence Secretary Dan Jarvis.
7: I have complete confidence that Andy as Prime Minister will absolutely make sure that we safeguard our national security and that we've got the investment, the resources, the capabilities we need to keep the country safe, to work with our allies.
6: The leader of the Rochdale grooming gang's due to be released this week, but it's emerged he can't be deported. 74-year-old Shabir Ahmed was stripped of his British citizenship when he was convicted in 2012. But he can't be sent back to Pakistan due to provisions in the Immigration Act which bar his removal. Major British retailers have been caught marketing e-scooters for the purpose of commuting. That's despite privately owned ones being banned from public spaces. To sport now, and England manager Thomas Tuchel admits the pressure is on his team when they face DR Congo in the last 32 of the World Cup this afternoon. Their African opponents have reached the knockout stages of the tournament for the first time. Tuchel says they have overachieved and are playing with no fear.
8: A physical team, a quick team, a devoted team, a team that we arrive as favourites, and then they can play in the role of an underdog, which suits them very well, of course, and all this is on the table.
6: And the return to Wimbledon of tennis legend Serena Williams ended in defeat. The seven-time champion lost to 20-year-old Maya Joint in the first round. From Sky News, I'm Chris Milligan.

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11: The top stories this hour. There's a warning today's 13% increase to Ofgem's energy price cap could be financially devastating for families. It amounts to an increase of over £200 in the average annual household bill in England, Scotland and Wales. Simon Francis is from the End Fuel Poverty Coalition.
12: People are going to be experiencing even higher bills, getting themselves further into debt. And of course, this isn't the fault of people who are in debt itself. It's because of the high prices that we've been paying for our energy. It's because of the profits that have been being made by the energy industry.
11: We're being urged to submit a meter reading today. Andy Burnham will be faced by a near £5 billion funding gap in the defence budget if he becomes the next Prime Minister. Sir Keir Starmer announced a huge spending boost for the armed forces yesterday, but billions of pounds of it have not been funded yet. England will attempt to reach the last 16 of the World Cup later when they play the Democratic Republic of Congo. And the return to Wimbledon of tennis legend Serena Williams has ended in her defeat in the first round. The seven-time champ lost 20-year-old Maya Joint.
13: Now for the news across the South. A critical incident declared across Hampshire's NHS due to extreme heat has been stood down. While immediate pressure has eased, health officials warn in Winchester it remains busy. Patients are urged to stay hydrated and use NHS 111 when appropriate. Two more men have been jailed for their roles in violent protests in Southampton following the murder of Henry Nowak. 31-year-old Kevin Reeves from Portswood Road in Southampton and 18-year-old Noah Etherington from Robury Road in Havant have received custodial sentences. Southampton City Council's debt is forecast to rise by more than 50% this financial year. A new finance report says borrowing is expected to increase as the authority funds major investment projects. And Brittany Ferries is closing its Poole to Cherbourg and Portsmouth to Le Havre routes in order to tackle a €27 million financial shortfall. The operators confirmed there will be no UK job losses. A new daily service between Portsmouth and Cherbourg to launch this November.
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13: Staying mainly dry and bright today with light winds, sunny spells and highs reaching 24 Celsius. That's the latest. I'm Caroline Verdon.
14: Good morning, it's Kate here. Hello, welcome to Nation Easy at breakfast. The Beatles are on the way after Daryl Hall and John Oates.

This is Nation Easy Radio. Welcome to breakfast. It's Kate Weston here with you this morning until 10. That was The Beatles. And yeah, Here Comes the Sun. What, again? Oh, honestly, I'm over it. We've still got, what, a couple of months of the summer left? Am I being a bit of a misery cuts? Yes, I know I am. Stop it, Kate. Take a chill pill. Welcome along to the show. Welcome to breakfast. I hope you're well this Wednesday morning. Celine Dion is on the way after Slow Hand from the Pointer Sisters on Nation Easy.

0: Celine Dion, yes. Why sing one note when you can sing 13? Because you loved me. I'm just jealous. It's Kate here at Nation Easy with your breakfast show this Wednesday morning. On the way, I have Kenny and Dolly. Yes, that song. Kenny Rogers, Dolly Parton. I've got the Police as well. They're still walking on the moon. And Selena is up next with your traffic and travel. Nation Easy
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2: Morning, all's well on the county's roads. 0333 311 1050 is the hotline for updates. The avenue in Fareham has ongoing waterwork by the station, the A27. We've also got waterwork on the A27 in Lower Swanwick. Will cause delays again through the morning on Bridge Road.
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0: Andy Jackson's favourite, Dido and White Flag. Yeah, that'll be Dido, not the song. Anyway, move on, Kate. This is Nation Easy Radio. Welcome along to breakfast this morning. I was having a whinge earlier, saying I was sort of over the hot weather. I need to get my second wind. But it did make me smile. Someone I know went off on holiday. Here we were basking in a top temperature of 33 degrees. Over there, yes, 18. Yeah, went a little bit wrong. Anyway, Peter Cetera is on the way. Glory of Love. If you need the traffic and travel news, you won't have to wait much longer. Selena Ross is on the way next.
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9: Morning, all's well on the county's roads. 0333 311 1050 is the hotline for updates. The avenue in Fareham has ongoing waterwork by the station, the A27. We've also got waterwork on the A27 in Lower Swanwick. Will cause delays again through the morning on Bridge Road.
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0: This is Nation Easy Radio. It's Kate playing the cause and Runaway. Well, look at that. Cup of tea and a few songs, and it's almost 7 o'clock already. It's almost time to hand over to my news team for the news here in the south, the weather forecaster as well. And then we will have, well, the two Steves, Steve Winwood and Stevie Wonder.
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5: The top stories this hour. Energy bills are going up by over £200 a year for millions of households across England, Scotland and Wales. Ofgem's energy price cap has risen by 13% today. Debt charities are warning of further pressure on families already struggling with the cost of living. Tom Goswell from Cornwall Insight says the regulator has to find a balance.
6: We need to make sure prices are sensible for consumers. After all, electricity and gas are absolutely essential fuels for consumers to use. However, as we've seen over recent years, we also need suppliers to be able to stay in business.
5: Andy Burnham could face a nearly £5 billion defence budget gap if he becomes Prime Minister. Sir Keir Starmer's promised more spending for the armed forces, but much of it is not yet funded. England hope to book their place in the last 16 of the World Cup when they face DR Congo later. Kick-off's at 5 p.m. And seven-time Wimbledon champion Serena Williams has been knocked out of the tournament in the first round. She lost to Australia's Maya Joint.
7: Now for the news across the South. A critical incident declared across Hampshire's NHS due to extreme heat has been stood down. While immediate pressure has eased, health officials warn in Winchester it remains busy. Patients are urged to stay hydrated and use NHS 111 when appropriate. Two more men have been jailed for their roles in violent protests in Southampton following the murder of Henry Nowak. 31-year-old Kevin Reeves from Portswood Road in Southampton and 18-year-old Noah Etherington from Robury Road in Havant have received custodial sentences. Southampton City Council's debt is forecast to rise by more than 50% this financial year. A new finance report says borrowing is expected to increase as the authority funds major investment projects. And Brittany Ferries is closing its Poole to Cherbourg and Portsmouth to Le Havre routes in order to tackle a €27 million financial shortfall. The operators confirmed there will be no UK job losses. A new daily service between Portsmouth and Cherbourg to launch this November.
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7: Staying mainly dry and bright today with light winds, sunny spells and highs reaching 24 Celsius. That's the latest. I'm Caroline Verdon.
8: Welcome along. If you have just woken up, it's Kate here at Nation Easy with your relaxing favourites from Stevie Wonder and Steve Winwood.

Oh, love him. Stevie Wonder, he's Mr. Know-It-All here at Nation Easy Radio. It's Kate Weston here with you this Wednesday morning, and I've completely forgotten. I've been amiss. Yes, I've been rubbish. Pinch Punch, yes, first of the month, 1st of July. Yes, Pinch Punch, no returns. So yes, golly, we made it through June quickly, didn't we? I know, it's my age. I have the celebrity birthdays on the way very soon after Irene Cara and Flashdance and Ronan Keating on Nation Easy.

0: Irene Cara and Flashdance. What a feeling. I remember seeing that film. Do you know, I have half a mind. My mum took me. I don't know why I remember things like that. It would have been the Ritz Cinema in Burnham-on-Sea, and it is still there, going strong. Anyway, welcome along to Nation Easy Radio. It's Kate at Breakfast with Carly Simon on the way, Fleetwood Mac on the way, and Selena on the way with your traffic and travel. Let's do some birthdays. It's a happy heavenly birthday to Diana, Princess of Wales. Liv Tyler, 49 today. Pamela Anderson, boy, has she changed. And I really admire her these days. At 59, Dan Aykroyd, half of the Blues Brothers, is 74. Debbie Harry, 81. Ruud van Nistelrooy, he was quite good at football, is 50. Trevor Eve is 75. And David Prowse, it's his happy heavenly birthday as well. Darth Vader, and the Green Cross Code Man. Yes, I know you remember him. And John Farnham. Yes, you're the voice. 77 today. If it's your birthday today, have a lovely day. Nation Easy
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5: Looks to be slowing on the northbound to M3 at the moment from Junction 6 for Basingstoke. Still quite busy around Junction 3 of the M27. And there is water work by the station at Fareham on the Avenue, the A27. Also continuing work at Lower Swanwick. Expect to be delayed there on Bridge Road, the A27.
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Simon coming around again here at Nation Easy. It's Kate at breakfast. Welcome along this Wednesday morning. So I did the celebrity birthdays a little while ago. It's John Farnham's birthday. He's 77 today. Of course, he sang You're the Voice. And I had a look at him on the computer, as you do, and I expected to see him as he was in the 1980s. Yes, with that big hair, that sort of mullet. Anyway, he doesn't look like that anymore. That in of itself is not a surprise, but do you know who he looks exactly like? I had to do a double take. Yep, Hugh Bonneville. Yes, he looks like Mr. Brown from Paddington. If you don't believe me, go and Google him. John Farnham. Yeah. Anyway, REO Speedwagon are on the way. After Dance Away, this is Roxy Music on Nation Easy Radio.

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7: 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Traffic and travel.
8: Police have closed the A36 both ways. It's due to an accident between Wellow and Hour. It's just by the Shelley Lane junction. Traffic solid in both directions there. One to avoid if you can. Thanks to Becky for the update there. Waterwork at North Gawley delaying you on the A338, as are works on the A339 between Kingsclear and Headley. And no trains between Brockenhurst and Lymington Pier.
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0: ABBA and One of Us here at Nation Easy Radio. It's Kate Weston here. I tell you a song we don't play by ABBA, which I love, and that's Eagle. Oh, it's one of my favourites. Brilliant song. It is, however, perhaps a little long to play at breakfast. Maybe that's it. But, you know, on the other side of the coin, it would give me time to go to the toilet. So it would be a winner-winner chicken dinner. But move on, Kate. I have got Roy Orbison on the way, Yvonne Elliman as well. As it's the 1st of July, well, it is a special day. I will share with the group soon. I've also got Wednesday's happy fact. It's all on the way after the news and the weather. It is almost 8 o'clock.
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11: Top stories this hour. Millions of households are being urged to submit meter readings today as a 13% rise in the energy price cap kicks in. The average household bill in England, Scotland and Wales will be going up by around £221 a year. Simon Francis from the End Fuel Poverty Coalition says it heaps more pressure on already stretched budgets.
12: People are going to be getting themselves further into debt. And of course, this isn't the fault of people who are in debt itself. It's because of the high prices that we've been paying for our energy. It's because of the profits that have been being made by the energy industry.
11: Defence Secretary Dan Jarvis is facing questions over a nearly £5 billion black hole in the plan to raise defence spending. That's a third of the funding boost Sir Keir Starmer announced for the armed forces yesterday. England will attempt to reach the last 16 of the World Cup later when they play the Democratic Republic of Congo. If they win, they will come up against Mexico next. And Northern Ireland's biggest indoor concert venue has a new name. From today, the SSE Arena officially becomes the O2 Belfast.
13: Now for the news across the South. A critical incident declared across Hampshire's NHS due to extreme heat has been stood down. While immediate pressure has eased, health officials warn in Winchester it remains busy. Patients are urged to stay hydrated and use NHS 111 when appropriate. Two more men have been jailed for their roles in violent protests in Southampton following the murder of Henry Nowak. 31-year-old Kevin Reeves from Portswood Road in Southampton and 18-year-old Noah Etherington from Robury Road in Havant have received custodial sentences. Southampton City Council's debt is forecast to rise by more than 50% this financial year. A new finance report says borrowing is expected to increase as the authority funds major investment projects. And Brittany Ferries is closing its Poole to Cherbourg and Portsmouth to Le Havre routes in order to tackle a €27 million financial shortfall. The operators confirmed there will be no UK job losses. A new daily service between Portsmouth and Cherbourg to launch this November.
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13: Staying mainly dry and bright today with light winds, sunny spells and highs reaching 24 Celsius. That's the latest. I'm Caroline Verdon.
14: It's just gone at 8 o'clock on with the tunes here at Nation Easy. I've got Yvonne Elliman on the way after Roy Orbison.

0: Oh, I'm right there on the dance floor.
1: Yes, each square is lighting up. I'm in my sequined boob tube. Yes. Oh, no. No, let's get that image out of my head. Yvonne Elliman, If I Can't Have You, here at Nation Easy Radio. I just love that song. I have a feeling, though, on the Saturday Night Fever album, it's actually the Bee Gees singing it. Yes, I could be wrong. Anyway, my mind is wandering. As always, welcome along to the show this Wednesday. I have Wednesday's Happy Fact on the way very soon to make your day a little better. Not much, just a bit. This week I'm going rogue. There's no theme. It's just potluck. Whatever takes my fancy. It's on the way after Roxette and You're the Best Thing from the Style Council on Nation Easy.

0: Roxette and Listen to Your Heart here at Nation Easy Radio. It's Kate Weston with you on a Wednesday. I've got the Bee Gees on the way. You should be dancing. Perhaps you will do, I don't know. Prince is on the way as well in his little red Corvette. And talking of cars, Selena's on the way with the traffic and travel. Do you know, I just have to do that. When there is a link there just waiting, just screaming at me, I have to do it even though I know it's wrong on every level. It's time for Wednesday's Happy Fact to make your day a little better. Not much, just a bit. I want to transport you back to ancient Egypt, to the great Pyramid of Giza. Did you know that each block that makes up that pyramid weighs 2.5 tons? Yes, and there are 2.3 million of them. That is absolutely astonishing, isn't it? How did they ever build that? I don't even think the wheelbarrow had been invented at that point.
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6: A36 remains closed both ways this morning between Wellow and Hour. There's been an accident by Shelley Lane. Traffic really slow throughout the area. Meanwhile, the Junction 3 eastbound offslip from the M27 has been a broken down vehicle delaying you there. Waterwork causing queues at North Gawley on the A338. Works on the A339 causing delays. That's between Kingsclear and Headley, and no trains between Brockenhurst and Lymington Pier.
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0: I feel sure you are. You should be dancing from the Bee Gees here at Nation Easy Radio. It's Kate at breakfast on a Wednesday morning with Prefab Sprout on the way, Leona Lewis too. Plus, today is a special day I will share with the group very soon. But first...
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0: Leona Lewis, our nation easy with Bleeding Love. Always makes me laugh, that Bleeding Love. It's Kate Weston here with your relaxing favourites this morning. Slightly delirious because, well, most of the time I am a bit tired. Tracy Chapman is on the way in her fast car. Selena's on the way too with the traffic and travel news. So it is Wednesday, the 1st of July, Pinch Punch. The first of the month and no returns. It is a special day today. Oh, it's a hugely important day. It is International Chicken Wing Day. I'm going to say it. Chicken wings are wrong on every single level. I don't understand chicken wings. When I pull a cooked chicken apart and I, you know, when it's cooled a bit and I'm putting the leftovers in a pot, I can never get anything off a chicken wing. Who wants to eat a chicken wing? There is no meat at all. Yeah, if I'm wrong, I'm sure you'll put me straight.
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8: A36 closed due to an accident between Wellow and Hour. It's by the Shelley Lane Junction. Delays there. Very slow into Romsey on the A27 as a result. Slow outbound on Bypass Road. Works are delaying your A338 at North Gawley and the A339 between Kingsclear and Headley. And lights are off at Swanwick A27.
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0: Take That Back for Good here at Nation Easy Radio with me, Kate West, and Take That on tour at the moment, of course. Am I right in thinking that they're doing the whole clown thing again? That they're dressing up in daft costumes and wearing lots of clown makeup? Yeah, in this weather. I bet they're looking at each other and going, whose crazy idea was this? Anyway, it is almost 9 o'clock. This Wednesday morning, we've got the news and the weather, after which we're kicking off the Stress Busters with Gloria Estefan, Linda Ronstadt and Aaron Neville.
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3: The top stories this hour. Energy bills are going up by over £200 a year for millions of households across England, Scotland and Wales. Ofgem's energy price cap has risen by 13% today. Debt charities are warning of further pressure on families already struggling with the cost of living. Tom Goswell from Cornwall Insight says the regulator has to find a balance.
4: We need to make sure prices are sensible for consumers. After all, electricity and gas are absolutely essential fuels for consumers to use. However, as we've seen over recent years, we also need suppliers to be able to stay in business.
3: Andy Burnham could face a nearly £5 billion defence budget gap if he becomes Prime Minister. Sir Keir Starmer's promised more spending for the armed forces, but around a third of it's not yet funded. England hope to book their place in the last 16 of the World Cup today when they face DR Congo. Kickoff is at 5, and Northern Ireland's biggest indoor concert venue officially has a new name from today. It's goodbye SSE Arena and hello to the O2 Belfast.
5: Now for the news across the South. A critical incident declared across Hampshire's NHS due to extreme heat has been stood down. While immediate pressure has eased, health officials warn in Winchester it remains busy. Patients are urged to stay hydrated and use NHS 111 when appropriate. Two more men have been jailed for their roles in violent protests in Southampton following the murder of Henry Nowak. 31-year-old Kevin Reeves from Portswood Road in Southampton and 18-year-old Noah Etherington from Robury Road in Havant have received custodial sentences. Southampton City Council's debt is forecast to rise by more than 50% this financial year. A new finance report says borrowing is expected to increase as the authority funds major investment projects. And Brittany Ferries is closing its Poole to Cherbourg and Portsmouth to Le Havre routes in order to tackle a €27 million financial shortfall. The operators confirmed there will be no UK job losses. A new daily service between Portsmouth and Cherbourg to launch this November.
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5: Staying mainly dry and bright today with light winds, sunny spells and highs reaching 24 Celsius. That's the latest. I'm Caroline Verdon.
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7: 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I've got Crystal Gayle on the way. I've got Linda Ronstadt and Aaron Neville. And up first, Gloria Estefan. Nation.

I would just give him a great big kick, love. Yes, it normally works when they're having a chat or they're snoring. Crystal Gale here at Nation Easy Radio and talking in your sleep. Welcome along to the Stress Busters this Wednesday morning, an hour of super relaxing favourites. I've got the Backstreet Boys on the way after KSI and JoJo here at Nation Easy.

0: The Backstreet Boys, one of your stress busters here at Nation Easy. It's Kate with an hour of relaxing favourites until 10 o'clock this morning. Well, they've done it again. I've been watching the football, and once again, the commentator has referred to a footballer as a hero. He's not a hero. He's a great footballer. Yes, he's a little bit brave, you know, going in for the odd tackle here and there. But he's not a hero. He's just playing football. Yes, I know I need to step away from the area. I need to take a chill pill. I need the stress busters on the way. I've got Jimmy Ruffin, Madonna as well. And up next, it's Michael Jackson.
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0: 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It's Kate with Alicia Keys on the way, Empire State of Mind. I don't know if you're one of those people that likes to go to the seaside and have a pot of cockles. Yes, but I can do better than that. 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

0: Hola, Emma. You might need somebody brings the stress busters to a close this morning. My work here is done. Yes, on with the day. I have no idea what I'm going to do, but it'll unfold as they always do. Whatever you're doing this Wednesday, have a lovely day. I'll leave you in the capable hands of my pal, Andy Jackson. He's up after the news and the weather. I'm back from 6 tomorrow morning. Take care. Ta-ta.
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8: The top stories this hour. Millions of households are being urged to submit meter readings today as a 13% rise in the energy price cap kicks in. The average household bill in England, Scotland and Wales will be going up by around £221 a year. Simon Francis from the End Fuel Poverty Coalition says it heaps more pressure on already stretched budgets.
9: People are going to be getting themselves further into debt. And of course, this isn't the fault of people who are in debt itself. It's because of the high prices that we've been paying for our energy.
8: We're just hearing the police watch. Watchdog says it's investigating the conduct of two Hampshire officers in the Henry Novak case. The teenager died in handcuffs in Southampton in December after having been fatally stabbed and falsely accused of racism by his killer. England will attempt to reach the last 16 of the World Cup later when they play the Democratic Republic of Congo. If they win, they will come up against Mexico next. And Northern Ireland's biggest indoor concert venue has a new name. From today, the SSE Arena officially becomes the O2 Belfast. Fast.
10: Now for the news across the South. A critical incident declared across Hampshire's NHS due to extreme heat has been stood down. While immediate pressure has eased, health officials warn in Winchester it remains busy. Patients are urged to stay hydrated and use NHS 111 when appropriate. Two more men have been jailed for their roles in violent protests in Southampton following the murder of Henry Nowak. 31-year-old Kevin Reeves from Portswood Road in Southampton and 18-year-old Noah Etherington from Robury Road in Havant have received custodial sentences. Southampton City Council's debt is forecast to rise by more than 50% this financial year. A new finance report says borrowing is expected to increase as the authority funds major investment projects. And Brittany Ferries is closing its Poole to Cherbourg and Portsmouth to Le Havre routes in order to tackle a €27 million financial shortfall. The operators confirmed there will be no UK job losses. A new daily service between Portsmouth and Cherbourg to launch this November.
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10: Staying mainly dry and bright today with light winds, sunny spells and highs reaching 24 Celsius. That's the latest. I'm Caroline Verdon.
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0: Tina Arena, Chains on Nation Easy Radio with relaxing favourites all day like Billy Joel and Boy Meets Girl coming up in a couple of moments. We've got the first music question of the day on the all-day Easy Brain Buster in around 15 minutes. First of all, though, quick look at what's going on across the South for the next few days or so. In fact, tonight we've got Jay and Joss, It's Not a Game, which comes to the theatre at Lighthouse Ball at 7:30 tonight. The award-winning Illusionists, who stunned the judges on Britain's Got Talent, return with a brand new show. 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

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My Life from Nation Easy Radio. Relaxing favourites all day, including Sam Smith and Blondie in a couple of moments. First of all, though, it's time for the first question of the day. It's the all-day Easy. Kanye West or Nas? So the real name, Sean Carter, but they call themselves Jay-Z, Kanye West or Nas? And we'll do the answer after this. It's Blondie on Nation Easy Radio, and the tide is high.

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Sam Smith on Nation Easy Radio with another relaxing favourite, and another one too from Alison Moyet coming up in a couple of moments. We'll do the answer to the first question on the All Day Easy Brain Buster as well. I asked which rapper's real name is Sean Carter. Was it Jay-Z, Kanye West or Nas? And the answer was Jay-Z. Well done if you knew that.

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6: The top stories this hour. Two officers who responded to Henry Novak's murder in Southampton are being investigated by the police watchdog for potential gross misconduct. In December, the 18-year-old was handcuffed as he lay dying after his killer had falsely claimed he'd been racially abused. The Village People's lead singer Victor Willis has died. In an online statement, the band says the 74-year-old suffered a short but aggressive illness. He was the policeman in their iconic hit, YMCA. Millions of people are facing higher energy costs from today as Ofgem raises its price cap by 13%. Households in England, Scotland and Wales will pay up to £221 more per year. And England take on DR Congo in the knockout stages of the World Cup this afternoon. Thomas Tuchel's side have reached the last 32 with two wins and a draw so far. These supporters in Atlanta want to see more from the Three Lions.
7: I like the way we started playing attacking football. It's exciting to watch, but I think they should be tighter at the back.
8: Congo will sit back again. I think they'll sit deep and they'll make it hard for us.
6: Kick-off at 5.
9: Now for the news across the South. Two police officers who responded to Henry Nowak's murder in Southampton last December are being investigated for potential gross misconduct. The student was handcuffed as he lay dying after his killer lied about being racially abused. The watchdog says it will look at whether race or religion influenced the officers' decisions. The Court of Appeals began a two-day review today into the sentences of three teenagers convicted of rape in Fordingbridge. The non-custodial sentences for the attacks caused widespread outrage. Survivors and their families hope the hearing will restore confidence in the justice system. Billions of pounds of defence investment could bring more skilled jobs to Portsmouth after the government's new long-term spending plan. The city's naval base is set to benefit from upgrades as the Royal Navy increases its use of drones and uncrewed vessels. And Winchester is working on a new building plan, but the upcoming change to a Mid-Hampshire council in 2028 is causing confusion. Leaders want to work with neighbouring towns now to make sure they can protect the area from unwanted buildings.
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9: Staying warm and fresh this afternoon, dry and bright with light winds, sunny spells and highs of 24 Celsius. That's the latest. I'm Caroline Verdon.
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0: Nation, Easy Radio, relaxing favourites all day like Fat Larry and Zoom and the Detroit Emeralds coming up in a couple of moments. 10 minutes to go till our next question on the all-day Easy Brain Buster, and a quick look as well at some of the events happening on and around the South over the next few days. Today we've got Michael starring Ben at Portsmouth Guildhall, 7:30. This is Ben Bowman starring as Michael Jackson in this hit theatrical production. All the big songs in there with, of course, some stunning performances and stunning costumes and choreography. If you fancy having a look at that, that is on at Portsmouth Guildhall tonight. 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

Saving All My Love For You, Whitney Houston on Nation Easy Radio. Relaxing favourites continue with Gordon Lightfoot and Keila Settle in a couple of moments. And our next question as well on the all-day Easy Brainbuster, which is film and TV this time round. Which 1989 film starred Daniel Day-Lewis as Christy Brown, an Irish artist with cerebral palsy? Was it My Left Foot, The Boxer, or In the Name of the Father? Those are your choices. We'll do the answer after this. Another relaxing favourite from Nation Easy Radio.

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Gordon Lightfoot, If You Could Read My Mind on Nation Easy Radio with Michael Bolton coming up in a couple of seconds, and the answer to our film and TV questions. Well, on the all-day Easy Brain Buster, I asked which 1989 film starred Daniel Day-Lewis as Christy Brown, an Irish artist with cerebral palsy. Was it My Left Foot, The Boxer, or In the Name of the Father? And the answer was My Left Foot.

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And something a little bit more energetic as well is the Thruxton Retro Festival. It comes from the 3rd to the 5th of July with the ultimate 80s throwback. 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
3: Top stories this hour. Two Hampshire police officers who responded to Henry Novak's murder are being investigated for potential gross misconduct. The 18-year-old was arrested in Southampton in December despite saying he'd been stabbed. Our reporter Maria Greenwood has more.
4: The body cam footage of the student handcuffed as he lay dying caused national outrage and sparked violent disorder. His killer, Vikram Digwar, had lied about being racially abused. He's since been convicted of murder. The police watchdog says it'll look at whether race or religion influenced the officers' decisions.
3: There's a warning. Today's 13% increase to Ofgem's energy price cap could be financially devastating for families. It means the average annual household bill in Britain will go up by more than £200. Victor Willis, the lead singer of the 70s disco band The Village People, has died at the age of 74 after a short illness. He was the policeman in their iconic hit YMCA. And England will come up against Mexico in the last 16 of the World Cup if, and it's a big if, they can get past DR Congo later kickoffs.
5: Now for the news across the South. Two police officers who responded to Henry Nowak's murder in Southampton last December are being investigated for potential gross misconduct. The student was handcuffed as he lay dying after his killer lied about being racially abused. The watchdog says it will look at whether race or religion influenced the officers' decisions. The Court of Appeals began a two-day review today into the sentences of three teenagers convicted of rape in Fordingbridge. The non-custodial sentences for the attacks caused widespread outrage. Survivors and their families hope the hearing will restore confidence in the justice system. Billions of pounds of defence investment could bring more skilled jobs to Portsmouth after the government's new long-term spending plan. The city's naval base is set to benefit from upgrades as the Royal Navy increases its use of drones and uncrewed vessels. And Winchester is working on a new building plan, but the upcoming change to a Mid-Hampshire council in 2028 is causing confusion. Leaders want to work with neighbouring towns now to make sure they can protect the area from unwanted buildings.
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5: Staying warm and fresh this afternoon, dry and bright with light winds, sunny spells and highs of 24 Celsius. That's the latest. I'm Caroline Verdon.
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0: 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You can see it in real life tonight when it opens at Fareham Live. It runs through till Saturday. And if you fancy going to see Mike Lee's iconic play coming to life, this is the place to see it. It's all the unforgettable Beverly and her ill-fated dinner party guests. It's just so 70s. Proper show to go and see tonight. More details on some of the other things happening across the South as well on our website, nationplayer.com. 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

Knowing Me, Knowing You. Aha! From ABBA. This is Asian Easy Radio. Damien Rice and Chris de Burgh coming up in a couple of moments as well. So, right, before we do any of that though, sporting question on the all-day Easy Brainbuster. Here it is. Which Scottish striker scored 30 goals in 55 appearances for Celtic before joining Liverpool in 1977? Cast your mind back, please. Kenny Dalglish, Joe Jordan or Lou Macari? Those are your options, and the answer after Chris de Burgh on Nation Easy Radio.

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0: Cannonball from Damien Rice on Nation Easy Radio, where Kate Bush is still running up that hill 40 years onwards from the time she did it first. That's how long it took her to get a number one after Stranger Things on the TV. We're going to play that one in a couple of seconds. Best do the answer as well to the sporting question on the all-day Easy Brain Buster. Which Scottish striker scored 30 goals in 55 appearances for Celtic before joining Liverpool in 1977? Your three choices were Kenny Dalglish, Joe Jordan or Lou Macari. I've only heard of one of them, so that's the one that I would have guessed, and I would have been correct as well. And so would you if you said Kenny Dalglish.
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8: The top stories this hour. Two officers who responded to Henry Novak's murder in Southampton are being investigated by the police watchdog for potential gross misconduct. The 18-year-old was handcuffed as he lay dying last December after his killer had falsely claimed he'd been racially abused. Body cam footage from that moment has sparked the investigation.
9: You've been stabbed. Whereabouts? Don't think you have, mate.
8: It'll also look at whether race or religion influenced the officer's decisions. The average British household faces a more than £200 increase in their energy bill from today. Customers on variable tariffs are being urged to submit meter readings after Ofgem raised its price cap by 13%. The Village People's lead singer Victor Willis has died. The band says the 74-year-old, who was the policeman in YMCA, suffered a short but aggressive illness. And Thomas Tuchel says he wants England to send children to bed happy with a knockout win. It's a 5 p.m. kickoff against DR Congo later.
10: Now for the news across the South. Two police officers who responded to Henry Nowak's murder in Southampton last December are being investigated for potential gross misconduct. The student was handcuffed as he lay dying after his killer lied about being racially abused. The watchdog says it will look at whether race or religion influenced the officer's decisions. The Court of Appeals began a two-day review today into the sentences of three teenagers convicted of rape in Fordingbridge. The non-custodial sentences for the attacks caused widespread outrage. Survivors and their families hope the hearing will restore confidence in the justice system. Billions of pounds of defence investment could bring more skilled jobs to Portsmouth after the government's new long-term spending plan. The city's naval base is set to benefit from upgrades as the Royal Navy increases its use of drones and uncrewed vessels. And Winchester is working on a new building plan, but the upcoming change to a Mid-Hampshire council in 2028 is causing confusion. Leaders want to work with neighbouring towns now to make sure they can protect the area from unwanted buildings.
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10: Staying warm and fresh this afternoon, dry and bright with light winds, sunny spells and highs of 24 Celsius. That's the latest. I'm Caroline Verdon.
0: Andy Jackson here. I've got the general knowledge question coming up on the all-day Easy Brain Buster in half an hour. And relaxing favourites too from Elton John and the Isle of Wight's Level 42.

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0: Could it be I'm falling in love? David Grant and Jackie Graham on Nation Easy Radio with more relaxing favourites on the way, like Crowded House and Frida Payne. And here's one of the things happening over the next few days here in the South. This is a little bit different, isn't it? On Thursday night, this is a thing called We're Making a Film About Mark Fisher. Yes, that's what it's called. We are making a film about Mark Fisher, and it takes place at Mayflower Studios in Southampton. It's a documentary filmmaking event exploring the life and work of the cultural critic Mark Fisher, who's writing on music, politics and hauntology. Apparently, he's had a profound and lasting influence on how we understand modern culture. Plenty more ideas of things to do, perhaps on a slightly lighter note as well, if I'm honest, on the website nationplayer.com. 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

Don't Dream It's Over, Crowded House on Nation Easy Radio with relaxing favourites all day, including James Taylor and Rihanna in a couple of moments. First, though, let's do the general knowledge question on the All Day Easy Brain Buster. And I would please like to know, what is the most powerful computer in the world used for? Have a guess whether it's scientific research and simulation, gaming, or social media. Can we guess this one? I think we possibly can. We'll take the answer after this on Nation Easy.

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0: James Taylor. You've got a friend on Nation Easy Radio with Amy Grant's Big Yellow Taxi coming up in a couple of moments. A question on the general knowledge round of the all-day Easy Brain Buster was, what is the most powerful computer in the world used for? Is it for scientific research and simulation? Is it for gaming? Or is it for social media? I mean, in these days, anything could happen, couldn't it? But it's scientific research and simulation and AI and all that kind of stuff.
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0: 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And at the weekend, Stuart McGinley on The Breakfast Show, followed by me on Saturdays and me and Kate on Sundays. We're here from 12 noon with a look back at this week in music history. We've got Would You Rather and the A to Z of 70s on Sunday, and a little bit of shenanigans as well. 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
12: The top stories this hour. Two Hampshire police officers who responded to Henry Novak's murder are being investigated for potential gross misconduct. The 18-year-old was arrested in Southampton in December despite saying he'd been stabbed. Our reporter Maria Greenwood has more.
13: The body cam footage of the student handcuffed as he lay dying caused national outrage and sparked violent disorder. His killer, Vikram Digwar, had lied about being racially abused. He's since been convicted of murder. The police watchdog says it'll look at whether race or religion influence the officers' decisions.
12: Two people have died after a light aircraft crashed in Essex. Police say they were in a Cessna on a short flight experience, which came down in a field in Ongar. The Halifax brand is being scrapped after 173 years. All accounts will automatically switch to Lloyds, which has owned the building society since 2009. And England manager Thomas Tuchel is telling his players to be patient against a defensive DR Congo. The teams meet in Atlanta at 5 in their first World Cup knockout game.
14: Now for the news across the South. Two police officers who responded to Henry Nowak's murder in Southampton last December are being investigated for potential gross misconduct. The student was handcuffed as he lay dying after his killer lied about being racially abused. The watchdog says it will look at whether race or religion influenced the officers' decisions. The Court of Appeals began a two-day review today into the sentences of three teenagers convicted of rape in Fordingbridge. The non-custodial sentences for the attacks caused widespread outrage. Survivors and their families hope the hearing will restore confidence in the justice system. Billions of pounds of defence investment could bring more skilled jobs to Portsmouth after the government's new long-term spending plan. The city's naval base is set to benefit from upgrades as the Royal Navy increases its use of drones and uncrewed vessels. And Winchester is working on a new building plan, but the upcoming change to a Mid-Hampshire council in 2028 is causing confusion. Leaders want to work with neighbouring towns now to make sure they can protect the area from unwanted buildings.
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14: Staying warm and fresh this afternoon, dry and bright with light winds, sunny spells and highs of 24 Celsius. That's the latest. I'm Caroline Verdon.
0: Hello, good afternoon. This is Andy Jackson here at Nation Easy Radio with another hour of relaxing favourites on the way, including Stephanie Mills, Johnny Bristol and Soul to

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0: Jennifer Page and Crush from Nation Easy Radio. Relaxing favourites all day, including John Lennon and Phil Collins, coming up in a couple of moments. Here's one of the things that's happening over the next few days here in the South. We got the Stitches Comedy Club tomorrow at Mayflower Studios, 8 o'clock in the evening. 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If you fancy going to that, I can highly recommend it at Mayflower Studios in Southampton. 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

Relaxing favourites all day. This is Nation Easy Radio. More from Callum Scott and Billy Ocean in a couple of moments. Time for the tricky one round of the all-day Easy Brain Buster. It's the last question of the day from me. How old was the youngest British monarch? Was the question. Was the youngest British monarch 9 months old, 6 months old, or 1 year old? This is why we call it the tricky one. The youngest British monarch. 9 months, 6 months, or 1 year old. The answer after this, Billy Ocean. There'll be sad songs. 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

0: Callum Scott, Dancing on My Own on Nation Easy Radio with relaxing favourites all day and the answer to the tricky one question on the all day Easy Brain Buster. And it's certainly living up to its name today when we ask, how old was the youngest British monarch? 9 months old, 6 months old, or 1 year old? And the answer was 9 months old. Can you believe it? Mary, Queen of Scots, became queen at the age of 9 months. But there to make a very small crown just to fit her.
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5: The top stories this hour. Two police officers involved in the handcuffing of a student who lay dying in Southampton are facing a gross misconduct investigation. Henry Novak had been stabbed by Vikram Digwa, who falsely accused him of racism last December. Digwa was serving life for murder. The Defence Secretary says he's absolutely assured Andy Burnham will stump up the cash for increased spending on the armed forces. Dan Jarvis has been speaking about a £4.7 billion funding gap in yesterday's investment plan. The Tories have accused Sir Keir Starmer of leaving a mess for whoever's the next PM. The Halifax brand is going to disappear after 173 years. Owner Lloyds is converting accounts to its name. And Thomas Tuchel says he wants England to send children to bed happy with a knockout win. It's a 5 p.m. kickoff against DR Congo later. These supporters in Atlanta want to see more from the team.
6: I like the way we started playing attacking football. It's exciting to watch, but I think they should be tighter at the back.
7: Congo will sit back again. I think they'll sit deep and they'll make it hard for us.
8: Now for the news across the South. Two police officers are under investigation for gross misconduct following the murder of Southampton student Henry Novak. The IOPC is examining whether racial or religious bias influenced their decision to handcuff the dying student after his killer falsely claimed he was the victim. A Fording Bridge rape survivor has spoken of her lasting pain ahead of a Court of Appeal hearing today. It's looking into the sentences received by three teenagers who walked free from court despite having 10 rape convictions between them. Survivors and their families hope the two-day hearing will restore justice. Winchester City Council is asking the government for clear guidance on developing its new local plan. With a larger Mid-Hampshire council taking over in 2028, leaders want to collaborate with neighbours now to protect the area from unwanted, unplanned projects. And Portsmouth's naval base is set to benefit billions from the government's new defence investment plan. Ministers say the funding will support new technology, upgraded dockyard facilities, and create more skilled jobs in the city.
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8: Sunny spells and cloudy skies with highs of 25 dropping to 16 overnight. That's the latest. I'm Josh Tate.
0: Hello, good afternoon. Stuart here across the south at Nation Easy Radio with another hour of relaxing favourites coming up, starting off with Michael Jackson and Billie Jean.

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Alexander O'Neill and Criticise. 14 minutes after 3 o'clock. So coming up later on, we'll see how the roads are looking with Selena. I suspect maybe the rush hour might start a little bit earlier today because of a certain

0: relaxing favourites all across the South and the home of Kate Weston at breakfast. 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Thank you for choosing us. And if you've just stumbled across us for the first time, why not send us a little message? Our WhatsApp number is 07740 938 500. 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So coming up very soon, I've got Diana Ross with the Supremes and a brilliant song from Lionel Richie. We'll also take a look and see what happened on this very day in years gone by and have a glance at some of your top entertainment stories for today. Nation Easy
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0: Taking us down the Ventura Highway, it's America at Nation Easy Radio with your relaxing favourites. Hopefully there'll be no temporary traffic lights on that Ventura Highway. Speaking of which, we're due an update, aren't we? Selena is on the way next with your latest travel here. And if you do spot a problem, the travel hotline is open right now, 0333 311 1050. And of course, we will pass it on. So that's coming up in a second. Weather for the south today, pretty decent day actually, isn't it? Lots of sunshine around. There will be some cloud from time to time. A gentle breeze. We're going to see highs of 24. A low tonight down to 15. Pollen levels are very high today. And then for tomorrow, pretty much the same story. Maybe a degree or two warmer. So it is your travel next. And then a picture of you from Boyzone.
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0: More than this, it's Roxy Music at Nation Easy Radio with your relaxing favourites across the South. 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And then returning from his holidays, it's Tim Allen after 7 and Duncan Barks here tonight with your late night Stress Busters where you can choose your ultimate relaxing favourite as well. Next though, we'll get the headlines for 4 o'clock at Nation Easy Radio.
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7: The top stories this hour. England fans are gathering in pubs, clubs and fan parks across the country with an hour to go until kick-off against DR Congo in their first knockout game of the World Cup. Whoever wins will meet co-hosts Mexico in the first knockout game of the World Cup. Whoever wins will meet co-hosts Mexico in the last 16. These supporters in Atlanta are convinced England have the star quality needed to progress.
8: Jude pulls it out again. 79th minute, 1-0 up. Harry Kane seals it with a 90th minute penalty.
9: It's not going to be an easy game.
10: Bellingham and Kane are going to make it happen in the second half.
7: Two people have died after a light aircraft crashed in Essex. Police say they were in a Cessna on a short flight experience, which came down in a field in Ongar. Two Hampshire police officers who responded to Henry Novak's murder are being investigated for potential gross misconduct. The 18-year-old was arrested in Southampton in December, despite saying he'd been stabbed. And organisers of Eurovision have confirmed Canada will take part in next year's edition of the Song Contest. It's the first new country to join since Australia in 2015.
11: Now for the news across the South. Two police officers are under investigation for gross misconduct following the murder of Southampton student Henry Novak. The IOPC is examining whether racial or religious bias influenced their decision to handcuff the dying student after his killer falsely claimed he was the victim. A Fording Bridge rape survivor has spoken of her lasting pain ahead of a Court of Appeal hearing today. It's looking into the sentences received by three teenagers who walked free from court despite having 10 rape convictions between them. Survivors and their families hope the two-day hearing will restore justice. Winchester City Council is asking the government for clear guidance on developing its new local plan. With a larger Mid-Hampshire Council taking over in 2028, leaders want to collaborate with neighbours now to protect the area from unwanted, unplanned projects. And Portsmouth's naval base is set to benefit billions from the government's new defence investment plan. Ministers say the funding will support new technology, upgraded dockyard facilities and create more skilled jobs in the city.
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11: Sunny spells and cloudy skies with highs of 25 dropping to 16 overnight. That's the latest. I'm Josh Tate.
0: Hello, good afternoon. Stuart here at Nation Easy Radio with Drive Time for this Wednesday. And coming up, a number one from Steve Harley after Bryan Adams.

The countdown to kickoff is on. It's Nation Easy Radio at drive time with Steve Harley and Cockney Rebel and Make Me Smile. It's 10 minutes after 4 o'clock. Hopefully England will be doing that for us later on today. Yes, they're taking on Congo in the World Cup at the Atlanta Stadium. I think it's the first time that they've met. And if England get through this one, and this is England, by the way, so nothing is certain, is it? Waiting for us in the last 16 will be Mexico. Ouch. That's going to be a difficult one. But let's see if we get there first, shall we? 1st of July it is. And on the birthday list is the Ghostbuster Dan Aykroyd, 74. Pamela Anderson's 59. And Debbie, or if you prefer, Deborah Harry is 81. Here she is with one of her solo offerings and some French kissing in the USA. Well, if England get the win later on, anything's possible.

0: Nation Easy Radio with relaxing favourites for the South at drive time, Alana Miles and some Black Velvet. Now, coming up this weekend, it's the Thruxton Retro Festival, 3rd through until the 5th of July, and they've got a big 80s throwback as well. Whether you're a petrol head, into music, or just looking for a fantastic day out with the family, there's something for everyone. 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Next, we'll see how the roads are looking across the south with Selena, and then it's ABC, All of My Heart. Nation Easy
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9: M3 southbound, Tony's reporting a broken down lorry. It's in the roadworks area around Winnall at Junction 9. That is taking up one lane, likely to cause problems, as are works in Winchester on Bar End Road. Westbound M27, busy onto the A31, heading towards Stony Cross. It's also looking slow on the Redbridge Causeway, heading inbound. M271 busy as well. Southampton, Winchester Road is slow in Shirley. A27 slow both ways at the works in Lower Swanwick, in place on Bridge Road.
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0: Set Fire to the Rain, it's Adele at Nation Easy Radio with relaxing favourites. So it's been a lovely day today, lots of sunshine around. We'll see lows tonight down to 15, and then for tomorrow, a similar kind of day really. The pollen's very high still, sunny intervals and a gentle breeze and highs of 25, and looking dry and settled as we go into the weekend and beyond. If anything, it's going to warm up again, but don't worry, it won't be as hot as it was last week. Relief all round. Coming up, we'll see how the roads are looking with Selena, and then it's the Eurythmics.
1: 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Oh, strong header from Maui. Straight to Boyle on the wing. Here comes Gordon. 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
4: Southbound M3, slow towards Junction 9 for Winnall for Winchester services due to a broken down lorry. A27 eastbound to Havant slow, as it is westbound onto Junction 12. M27 eastbound queuing, waiting to come off at Junction 9 for Whiteley. There are long delays into Southampton onto the Redbridge Causeway from before Rushington, solid out of Totton. Queues on the A326 Hardley to Dibden and through the works at North Gawley on the A338. Still very slow in Romsey, also Portsmouth traffic's really slow. Heading outbound to up to the M275, also east Road, and it's queuing through the waterwork in Swanwick.
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0: Robbie Williams at Nation Easy Radio and Angels. Apparently he's going to be performing during the halftime show for the World Cup final. Speaking of which, all eyes on England then as they take on Congo. That one kicks off in a few moments. If you want relaxing favourites and not all that stress and tension with football, stay right here. I've got more of those coming up after the latest news and weather for the South at 5 o'clock.
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7: The top stories this hour. England are just kicking off against DR Congo in their round of 32 match at the World Cup in Atlanta. Whoever wins will meet Mexico in the next round. Here are the score predictions of some fans in Manchester.
8: I'm hoping it's going to be 2 or 3-0, but I think it might get ugly.
9: I'd say 2-0.
10: 2-0.
9: Yeah.
11: 2-1, England.
12: If we don't score early, then I think it'll be a tight 2-0.
7: A man's been found guilty of the attempted murder of three children in Dublin. It was an attack in 2023 which led to widespread disorder across the Irish capital, with buses set on fire and shops looted. Last month was England's hottest June on record. The average temperature of 17.1 degrees Celsius beat the 16.9 set last year. For the UK as a whole and for Wales, it was the second warmest. And Sony will stop releasing games for PlayStation on physical discs in 2028. The Japanese electronics giant says it's down to changing consumer preferences and shifts in the wider entertainment industry.
13: Now for the news across the South. Two police officers are under investigation for gross misconduct following the murder of Southampton student Henry Novak. The IOPC is examining whether racial or religious bias influenced their decision to handcuff the dying student after his killer falsely claimed he was the victim. A Fording Bridge rape survivor has spoken of her lasting pain ahead of a Court of Appeal hearing today. It's looking into the sentences received by three teenagers who walked free from court despite having 10 rape convictions between them. Survivors and their families hope the two-day hearing will restore justice. Winchester City Council is asking the government for clear guidance on developing its new local plan. With a larger Mid-Hampshire Council taking over in 2028, leaders want to collaborate with neighbours now to protect the area from unwanted, unplanned projects. And Portsmouth's naval base is set to benefit billions from the government's new defence investment plan. Ministers say the funding will support new technology, upgraded dockyard facilities and create more skilled jobs in the city.
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13: Sunny spells and cloudy skies with highs of 25 dropping to 16 overnight. That's the latest. I'm Josh Tate.
0: Hello, Stuart here at Nation Easy Radio. Here we are, just gone 5 o'clock, and it's relaxing favourites for another hour, starting with

Drive time at Nation Easy Radio at 10 past five with Cliff Richards, Wired for Sound. And I remember in the video to that one, he was on roller skates with a Sony Walkman strapped to his waist. And it was on this very day, 1979, that the Sony Walkman launched in Japan, making music truly portable. It was a bit of a game changer, wasn't it? Elsewhere, the year 2000, with the success of Spinning Around, Kylie Minogue became the third artist in UK chart history to have a number one single in the 80s, the 90s and the noughties. And she made an appearance with Madonna in that interview with Graham Norton only last week. 2005, on this day, a jar said to contain the heir of Brad Pitt and Angelina Jolie was sold for £293 on eBay. I mean... What on earth? 2007, smoking in England was banned in all public indoor places. And 2017, Ed Sheeran went to number one for the fourth time with his album Divide. Coming up here at Nation Easy Radio, we'll get the travel and, of course, relaxing favourites, including this from Tony Braxton and Breathe Again.

0: Erasure, and an 80s anthem, A Little Respect, at Nation Easy Radio, the home of Kate Weston at breakfast, and of course, relaxing favourites. Plenty more of those on the way then for drive time this afternoon. I've got the Emotions lined up shortly, and also Dan Hartman. But next, we'll see how the roads and public transport is looking across the south with Selena.
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11: Southbound M3, slow towards Junction 9 for Winnall for Winchester services due to a broken down lorry. A27 eastbound to Havant slow, as it is westbound onto Junction 12. M27 eastbound queuing waiting to come off at Junction 9 for Whiteley. There are long delays into Southampton onto the Redbridge Causeway from before Rushington, solid out of Totton. Queues on the A326 Hardley to Dibden and through the works at North Gawley on the A338. Still very slow in Romsey, also Portsmouth traffic's really slow. Heading outbound up to the M275, also east Road, and it's queuing through the waterwork in Swanwick.
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0: Dan Hartman. And I Can Dream About You at Nation Easy Radio with your relaxing favourites across the South. I've got a number one from Tapal very shortly and a brilliant song from the Carpenters. I just need to find my castanets.
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0: So what does it mean to win £750,000?
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0: Congratulations to Rosemary. She got the call on Friday and that money is now sitting in her account and she keeps on checking her banking app probably every hour to make sure that she's not dreamt the whole thing. 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The lines will close at 5 on Friday, and it's Kate Thornton this week making that call to give away £750,000. 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

0: They've just released their first album in many years and doing lots of live shows. It's Tapao at Nation Easy Radio and China in Your Hands. Now, a bit of entertainment news tonight. And Ed Sheeran crashed a wedding, leaving the guests completely stunned. I saw this on his socials. It was absolutely brilliant. They'd asked him to go to his wedding, thinking, well, there's no way he's going to show up. And sure enough, he did. Absolutely wonderful. The 90s show Smack the Pony is set to return for a one-off special with the original cast. And Lionel Richie's ex-wife has given a health update on the singer's condition. This was after he had an on-stage emergency, but she said he's doing okay and will hopefully be back on stage very soon. Well, that is great news to hear. Coming up, we'll see how the roads across the south are looking with Selena, and then more of your relaxing favourites at drive time, including a beautiful song from Brenda Russell playing that piano in the dark. Music to my ears.
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9: M27 still slowing eastbound junction 8 towards junction 9 for Whiteley, and westbound coming off at junction 11 for Fareham. Wind over to Swanwick, A27 running slowly to the waterwork. And queues in Hedge End, Grange Road to the Maypole roundabout. Fareham traffic still quite busy at the Delmy roundabout, and it's slow northbound at the waterwork in North Gawley, the A338.
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0: Eric Carmen and those hungry eyes. 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
6: The top stories this hour. England are currently in action against DR Congo in their first knockout match at the World Cup. They're not making it easy, having gone a goal down within 7 minutes. Whoever wins in Atlanta will face Mexico in the last 16 on Sunday night. A man's been found guilty of the attempted murder of three children in Dublin in an attack which sparked disorder in the city in 2023. Algerian national Riyad Bouchaka had lived in Ireland for 25 years. Two police officers are under investigation for potential gross misconduct over the arrest of student Henry Novak as he lay dying in Southampton last December. The 18-year-old could be heard saying he couldn't breathe in body cam footage. The Halifax brand is going to disappear after 173 years. Owner Lloyds is converting accounts to its name. And organisers of Eurovision have confirmed Canada will take part in next year's edition of the Song Contest. It's the first new country to join since Australia in 2015.
7: Now for the news across the South. Two police officers are under investigation for gross misconduct following the murder of Southampton student Henry Novak. The IOPC is examining whether racial or religious bias influenced their decision to handcuff the dying student after his killer falsely claimed he was the victim. A Fording Bridge rape survivor has spoken of her lasting pain ahead of a Court of Appeal hearing today. It's looking into the sentences received by three teenagers who walked free from court despite having 10 rape convictions between them. Survivors and their families hope the two-day hearing will restore justice. Winchester City Council is asking the government for clear guidance on developing its new local plan. With a larger Mid-Hampshire council taking over in 2028, leaders want to collaborate with neighbours now to protect the area from unwanted, unplanned projects. And Portsmouth's naval base is set to benefit billions from the government's new defence investment plan. Ministers say the funding will support new technology, upgraded dockyard facilities and create more skilled jobs in the city.
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7: Sunny spells and cloudy skies with highs of 25 dropping to 16 overnight. That's the latest. I'm Josh Tate.
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0: Hello, good evening. Stuart here at Nation Easy Radio with relaxing favourites coming up to finish off the show today. Stress Busters through till 7, starting off with a gorgeous song from Foreign.

Nation Easy Radio Stress Busters with Thunderclap Newman and Something in the Air. We have more here tomorrow morning with Kate between 9 and 10. And tonight with Duncan Barks, he'll have 2 hours of the world's finest love songs. And you can choose your ultimate relaxing favourite as well at 10:30 and 11:30 with the Nightcap. 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Now here's a song that's been a hit on no less than 3 separate occasions for Elton John. It's Stress Busters at Nation Easy Radio.

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5: 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Traffic and travel.
6: Traffic looking much quieter across the county then at the moment. There are delays though on the Winchester Road from Snake Moor Lane heading towards Borley Green. A27 still slowing eastbound at the waterwork in Lower Swanwick, and also works ongoing on the A339 between Kingsclear and Headley.
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0: It was the song that was a big breakthrough for Bob Marley and the Wailers at Nation Easy Radio, and No Woman, No Cry. Coming up in just a sec, we'll get the last of the travel updates for tonight with Selena, and then we continue through until 7 o'clock tonight with the Sugar Babes and a trip to Budapest with George Ezra.
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4: Still facing some very slow moving traffic heading towards Borley Green on a Winchester Road from the Snakemoor Lane junction. A27, just short delays now at the waterworks at Lower Swanwick, and also short delays at the waterwork at North Gawley on the A338.
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0: Nation Easy Radio with the Lighthouse Family and Lifted. And there's more Stress Busters here tomorrow at the same time. And later on this evening with Duncan Barks from 10 through till midnight. But back from his holes, Tim Allen is coming up next here for your Wednesday evening. I'll be over on Nation Radio South in just over an hour with Slade and their greatest hits in the Album Hall of Fame for tonight. We are going to go glam over on Nation Radio South after 8 o'clock tonight. Next here, though, we'll get your news and weather for 7 at Nation Easy Radio.
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5: The top stories this hour. A man's been found guilty of the attempted murder of three children in Dublin. The attack by Algerian national Riyad Bouchaka in 2023 led to widespread disorder across the Irish capital, with buses set on fire and shops looted. The Defence Secretary says he's absolutely assured Andy Burnham will stump up the cash for increased spending on the armed forces. Dan Jarvis has been speaking about a £4.7 billion funding gap in yesterday's investment plan. The Tories have accused Sir Keir Starmer of leaving a mess.
6: The Strategic Defence Review was published last year. It should have been in the last budget, not the next budget. The plan has unravelled. It is a total dereliction of duty. Yeah.
5: Last month was England's hottest June on record. The average temperature of 17.1 degrees Celsius beat the 16.9 set last year. For the UK as a whole and for Wales, it was the second warmest. And Sony will stop releasing games for PlayStation on physical discs in 2028.
7: Now for the news across the South. Two police officers are under investigation for gross misconduct following the murder of Southampton student Henry Novak. The IOPC is examining whether racial or religious bias influenced their decision to handcuff the dying student after his killer falsely claimed he was the victim. A Fording Bridge rape survivor has spoken of her lasting pain ahead of a Court of Appeal hearing today. It's looking into the sentences received by three teenagers who walked free from court despite having 10 rape convictions between them. Survivors and their families hope the two-day hearing will restore justice. Winchester City Council is asking the government for clear guidance on developing its new local plan. With a larger Mid-Hampshire council taking over in 2028, leaders want to collaborate with neighbours now to protect the area from unwanted, unplanned projects. And Portsmouth's naval base is set to benefit billions from the government's new defence investment plan. Ministers say the funding will support new technology, upgraded dockyard facilities, and create more skilled jobs in the city.
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7: Sunny spells and cloudy skies with highs of 25 dropping to 16 overnight. That's the latest. I'm Josh Tate.
8: Just gone 7. Welcome to the evening show for Wednesday here at Nation Easy Radio. I'm Tim Allen. This is Earth, Wind & Fire. Really?

Nation, Easy Radio, relaxing favourites across the south. Tim Allen here. Back on the show after what seems like absolutely ages. I think it's 2 weeks, isn't it? Yes, nice to be back. I'll be here till 10 with some great tunes to get through like this from Charles and Eddie here at Nation Easy Radio.

0: Louis Armstrong here at Nation Easy Radio, relaxing favourites across the South. Tim Allen just slipping back into work mode after a couple of weeks off. Yes, a week in Marrakesh, which was very nice. Second time going there. Very hot. And then a few days in Budapest, which is also very hot as well. But as it turns out, not as hot as it was here in the UK. Coming up next on the show, great tune from George Michael here at Nation Easy Radio.
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Nation, Easy Radio, relaxing favourites across the South. That's a song that's got summer written all over it, hasn't it? Of course, ABBA and Fernando, Tim Allen here on The Evening Show. Nice to have you there. If you want to get in touch anytime, WhatsApp is always the best way. 07740 938 500. 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

0: 03444 938 500. Let me know whereabouts in the south you are and what you're up to. Might even give you a shout out later on.
1: I'd never met anyone like him. We'd drive around Rome on his Vespa. 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
0: Right, got this lot to get through in the next hour. Whitney Houston, great tune from her. Chicago, and up next, thought we'd play some Simply Red.

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0: Nation Easy Radio, Celine Dion. She's been touring this year. In fact, she's playing in Paris throughout the whole of pretty much September and October. Think Twice here on the evening show across the South with me, Tim Allen, here until 10 tonight. Then it's Duncan Barks with the Stress Busters. Coming up next, wonderful tune from Mr. Mister here at Nation Easy Radio.
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Nation Easy Radio right here in the south with you 24 hours a day playing relaxing favourites. Another heat wave on the way apparently, so they keep on saying, but tonight down to 15 degrees for the first day of July. Can't believe it's July. Tomorrow is going to be a dry

0: today once again. Plenty of nice sunny skies, a moderate breeze, and a maximum temperature across the sunny south coast up to 25 degrees.
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0: Right, 9 o'clock on the way. I've got Spandau Ballet for you. Classic from Marvin Gaye, and up next, UB40 and Chrissie Hynde together.

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Yes, we live on the south coast as well with you here. 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

0: Nation Easy Radio on Wednesday. Tim Allen here in the chair until 10 tonight. Then it's Duncan Boggs with the Stress Busters. And, of course, tomorrow morning when you wake up, Kate Weston on the breakfast show anytime between 6 and 10. All your local news and information for the South. Wonderful, relaxing favourites. And, of course, the finest travel service about the South Roads with Selena Ross as well. Nation Easy
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0: calming stuff. Nation Easy Radio with Simon and Garfunkel and The Box. So that's all from me, Tim Allen, for tonight. As ever, thank you so much for being there. I'll be back tomorrow evening, same time, 7 till 10. We'll do it all over again. Coming up next at 10, it's The Stress Busters with Duncan Barks. Enjoy. Nation Easy
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2: 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Hello from me, Duncan Barks. It's Stress Busters for a Wednesday with music from The Carpenters and David Gray. But first, a classic from Lionel Richie.

Nation Easy Radio, home of relaxing favourites across the South, with The Carpenters, We've Only Just Begun, David Gray and This Year's Love, and getting things started tonight, Lionel Richie, Say You, Say Me. Listen, if you're a fan of all things retro, then let me draw your attention to the Thruxton Retro Festival, running between the 3rd to the 5th of July. It really is the ultimate 1980s throwback. Whether you're a petrol head, a music fan, or just looking for a really good family day out that's packed with live music and motorsport and drag racing and classic cars, loads of family entertainment, this really is the event for you, running from the 3rd to the 5th of July at the UK's fastest race circuit. Now, you can be there courtesy of us. 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

0: Nation Easy Radio plays a fine duet from Paul McCartney and Stevie Wonder. That is Ebony and Ivory. Here on Stressbusters, this is Duncan Barks. I'm here through until midnight with the ultimate in relaxing favourites. We do things called nightcaps here on Stressbusters. Your choice of late night tune. In the next hour, we're off to Weymouth for Penny's suggestion. And in around 10 minutes' time, it's the choice of Simon in Marchwood. We'll get his song selection on the air after songs from REO Speedwagon and Sinead O'Connor.
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Time for this hour's Nightcap song selection. It's Simon in Marchwood's choice. This hour, you can make a choice as well. Just get in contact using WhatsApp 07740 938 500. Let me know who you are, where you are and your Nightcap song selection. And it could well be played one Monday to Thursday night around 10:30 and 11:30. Thank you, Simon, for choosing such a great, laid-back, relaxing song for your Nightcap choice. This is Michael McDonald, I Keep Forgetting, at Nation Easy Radio.

0: Nation Easy Radio, we're playing a lot of fine duets tonight. There's Peebo Bryson and Roberta Flack, Tonight I Celebrate My Love For You. And before that, Michael McDonald, I Keep Forgetting, the choice of Simon in Marchwood. That was his Nightcap song selection. Thank you, Simon. I enjoyed playing that. In the next hour, it's the choice of Penny in Weymouth. But up next, one of my favourite ever songs here on Stressbusters, courtesy of Christopher Cross.
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0: Such a glorious song, and you heard it here. A Nation Easy Radio, Diana Ross, and the theme from Mahogany here on Wednesday night Stressbusters. This is Duncan Barks. I'm here Monday, Tuesday, Wednesday, and Thursday night, 10 p.m. through until midnight, with the ultimate in relaxing favourites to soothe away your cares, and more great late night songs to come. Don't go anywhere.
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This is Nation Easy Radio, home of Kate West and The Breakfast. Kate back here tomorrow morning from 6. You've just heard Bill Withers, Lean On Me, Dorothy Moore, Misty Blue, and the glorious Bruce Hornsby in the Range. I just love the piano playing on that track. You heard The Way It Is. It's a Wednesday night across the South. I'm Duncan Barks. It's Stressbusters through until midnight with a song which is a cover version of a song originally recorded by the Mindbenders. Phil Collins will give you his interpretation of their song after this from Zucchero and Paul Young at Nation Easy Radio.

0: Nation Easy Radio with Phil Collins and A Groovy Kind of Love, a song that featured in the film that he also starred in called Buster, all about the Great Train Robbery. Phil Collins was in the film and also Julie Walters as well. This is Duncan, it's Stress Busters for a Wednesday. The nightcap song selection this hour is the choice of Penny in Weymouth. We'll get to that after Imagination, but up next is Bryan Adams.
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Before Imagination, that big song from Bryan Adams from the Robin Hood film. Everything I do it for you. It's time for the Nightcap song selection, the choice of Penny in Weymouth, who got involved on WhatsApp. The WhatsApp number, as always, 07740938500. 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Thank you, Penny in Weymouth, for choosing this. I love this. Nelly Furtado and James Morrison. 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

0: late night across the South. It's Nation Easy Radio and Stress Busters through until midnight. There goes Julian Lennon and Saltwater. Before that, James Morrison and Nelly Furtado. Broken Strings, the nightcap song selection this hour of Penny in Weymouth. More great late night songs only moments away here at Nation Easy with Michael Jackson playing next.
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0: Nation Easy Radio, playing one of those songs perfect for this late hour. That's Dire Straits and Your Latest Trick from their massive selling album from the 1980s called Brothers in Arms. And that wraps up Stress Busters for tonight. Thank you for listening. I'm back Thursday night, 10 o'clock. Have a safe night. And a reminder, Kate Weston here tomorrow morning from 6 with The Breakfast Show. See you later.
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